0: to the moped store. What's uppers? The salesman's like, what up? What's your budget? And I'm like, honestly, I don't know nothing about mopeds. He said,
1: 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Follow me.
0: Ooh, it's too real. 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Banana seat, I can't be on two wheels. 800.

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If you want somebody, better be me. If I bring you jasmine when your hands are empty.

Calvin Harris samen met Jazzy en Satisfy. Tears for Fears, jaren 80. De ontdekkers van Aletta Adams, hè, was dat. Everybody wants to rule the world.

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I'm not no Edison, my club don't got no membership, but I could use my penmanship to drop a couple gems and shit. My fries come with some nuggets in my old age, couple grains of salt, I got some Goya and some Obey. I wrote a couple hits on the piano in my foyer. Labels try to holler for my bread, I tell them oy vey. Make sure you keep your masters so these assholes don't get shopping sprees. Fame is overrated and Live Nation's a monopoly. Don't ever stress the credit if your check comes with the royalties. And hype is something someone needs when fans can't get

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1: Holy calamity, scream insanity. Are you ever going to be another great fan of me?

0: He's rough.
1: He's rugged.
0: He's red-blooded.
1: He's romantic.
2: He's full of shit.
0: He's daring.
1: He's dashing.
0: He's dangerous.
1: He's a daredevil.
3: Mark Scholz. Haarlem 105.